0: Every single show, we give you a chance to pick the playlist. We call it Stream It or Skip It. 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Got a brand new one from Kenny Chesney in 6 minutes for you to check out. Scotty McCreary now.
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0: on. It's Beat Up Radio Saturday night. All right, what you going to do with that? You going to stream it or are you going to skip it? Brand new Kenny right down the middle. A smash hit if you ask me, but it's up to you at Beat Up Radio on Instagram.
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speed up. There are soldiers coming back from the Middle East that require hospitalization. They're injured. They've served our country, and now it's our turn to serve them by providing their families a free place to stay when they need it through Fisher House Foundation. That's why I do B-Dub's Longest Ride every summer, is to raise money for Fisher House. 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

Number 3. Father Time, don't leave anyone out. When you pass on, what you gonna pass now? Number 2. Number

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0: So Stella Lefty, Boston is a song. If somebody listens to Boston and wants to know who you are in one sentence, what do you hope they walk away thinking?
1: What do I hope they walk away thinking? She's in one sentence.
0: Oh, just yeah. It doesn't have to be a certain. Okay.
1: I'll say, like, wow, she's smiling so hard. I think that's the takeaway.
0: All right, yeah, you can hear that in the song that you're singing it with a smile.
1: Yes.
0: For sure. Yeah.
1: Yeah.
0: Have you heard this thing? It's been referred to as the Gen Z love comeback song. Like, because so many songs that Gen Z artists have put out have been sad and just about, you know, angry stuff. And like, this is just, it's simple. It's about kind of puppy love, right? You know, like it's, have you heard that your song refer to that? Cause I was watching a reel on that. And it's like the Gen Z love ballad is what they're calling it. I think I saw that. Yeah.
1: I think I saw that video, but I'm honored to take that because I do think like we need more of that. You know, I think we need like, that is the best. Like, I feel like some of the best parts of life, I always say it's like having a crush. Like when everything is going wrong in life, like sometimes the thing that like really gets you through the day is like having a crush or like being in love. I mean, love is like the thing that binds us all together. So I'm happy to provide.

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They're going to have your chance to win tickets to the World of Oddities Expo. 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